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Have you come to raise the dead? Have you come here to play Jesus to the lepers in your head?

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Yoruluş ama şimdi bir dakika, 10 more. We can. Thanks everybody. Alicia Keys everybody. Thank you. I push your wall. Fucking hell. 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